girl with a temper, so don't intervene. I got so many people that wanna join a team to be next to a genius like Charlie Sheen. 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You've been heavy on my head like a nail around a moose. 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Used to run shit, how are you gonna whip now? Used to have a whip, how was it in an impound? She don't got a kid, so she able to kid round. Give the bitch a biggie like I'm calming the kid down. 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
4: Hey yo, better stay quiet when the feds come. Dirty nigga, you the one who brought them bed bugs. We are not from the same cloth, I know you said something. Who gon' take the fall, who gon' risk it all? Who gon' make sure everybody standing tall? Who gon' run they money up just to pay the cost? Who gon' stick up by your side and turn you to a boss? Who gon' keep they fingers crossed on your downfall? What is growth? Growth is when you actually got shit to lose. What is growth is when you realize you ain't got nothing to prove. What is growth? Growth is when you move your mama out the block. What is growth is when you put your pride aside and let your ego drop. What is growth? Growth is when you realize it ain't what it seems. Growth is when you keep shit private and

it be a labor of love. A labor it is. Working the night shift, mills of music venues, clubs, and bars. Farmers of feelings, trumpet trigger fingers, grappling brass valves, prodding, pressing, deafened by the rattling roar in ahead. Toiled by a tired heart, resting between the swinging rounds of rhythms. Bless the drummer's hands. Trolling a kit on the subway in the snow. The keys player's fingers homesick for cityscapes. Maraca wrists, clap stack, duct taped instruments. The message as the medium. Everything is practice for stopping bullets, blossoming heartbeats, freedom music. While the Republicoons and the Democrazies argue the complexion of money, we float between classes and corners, from caviar to canned beans. E minor is a relative of G major. They family. In sound check, we split the difference, just a tad of reverb, EQ the wedge, living upright in the basement, a backwards world music that wrinkles time, reporting live from the poet's eye, hand-me-down sounds found by an ear to the underground, shedding off-the-cuff poems on napkins using hotel pens, a language in my mouth, juggling rotten wisdom teeth, fluorescent folk singing the scab of running scales, a sore throat at the merch table, selling seashells that carry the sound of slave ships docked by the seashore. When your address is your suitcase, the only religion is the show must go on. I want my bread.

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say that I did? 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
2: Believe me, that is the wickedest sound that play, and it is the new celebrity. Long with all massive and all cool lineup, them can't get me out. When it comes to championship, is we have it. And when it comes to dignitary, oh God, we're not talking about the business. We are very versatile. And when it comes to sound, you can't pass we, cause we have done cross the border already and all them kind of thing there. Step up. Well, it is a weeping and a mourning and a melting of teeth. It is a weeping and a mourning and a melting of teeth. 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

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Check your problems in, drop your feelings off, and enjoy your stay.

body is a structure abstracted from the mind, representing nothing. 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
0: Where's the lesson? 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
2: world is alive.
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2: My grandpa played the violin in the mariachi. 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

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Maybe you're not a fucking human. Everybody has their limits. 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

0: What is this big idea?
1: And isn't love important?
2: There is so much to learn in the universe.
3: That kind of ties things up, doesn't it?
0: Has this ever happened?

0: sunny. 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
1: You remember the story you told me about the father bull talking to the son? They're up on this hill. They're looking down at a bunch of cows. And the son goes to the father, Dad, why don't we run down there and fuck one of these cows? Now, you remember what the father said? The father says, son, why don't we walk down there and fuck them all?
2: I told you that.
3: Yeah.
2: Why don't we fuck them all?

We got just abusive. Every move we use are useless. 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We're abusive. We get nuisance with elusives. And the proof is that everything that we do and this includes was fat, us building and pack. We'll move all the bullshit. Everything altitude and I'm out to cruise. And I'm about to prove that when I'm in the booth, I'm like a fuse lit. Never ever will a shoe fit. Always different from the get up. Never let him out a little bit. Kill him with a different. Get him in an instant. You don't know what you're up against. Be a buster. Not a mercy. God, have mercy. Lord, God, have mercy.

0: faire ça ensuite. 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J'étais fou amoureux d'elle.
1: Once you passed the Bumblebee's Day Nursery, just before you get to the mini roundabout, then you was in the west side.
2: That's what I'm talking about is like, a lot of motherfuckers, they be on definitions and shit. When I was thinking about doing this whole album, motherfuckers was on some techno, on some electro clash.